0: Kakošali.
1: When I met you in the summer, to my heartbeat sound, we fell in love as the leaves turn

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1: 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But wait a minute, isn't this...
0: Yeah, yes it is.
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1: 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In my life, my life. I don't blink.